0: So what are you doing back?
1: Well, I sat back and thought about the things we used to do. It really meant a lot to me. You mean a lot to me.
0: I really mean that much to you?
1: Girl, you know it's true.

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It's me. 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I hope you understand. Still stuck up in the studio, working on some stuff. 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I'll see you when I get home.

what I thought. 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She's in out on the first night. I ask at 12. DC, they put her on me, so I'm feeling myself like I've lost my keys.

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She said not on the first night, I ask at 12. DC, they put her on me, so I'm feeling myself like I've lost my key.

0: Was that?
1: Off the series stuff. Let's get down to some heavy equipment about. Come on.

0: that's how that ended.
1: How do you feel about it?
0: You know, when you lived as long as I have, you meet a lot of people. And for every wonderful, beautiful, gorgeous woman in the world, well, there is somebody who is tired of being with her. ¿Qué es, María? ¿Qué, Juan? Nos vemos.
2: Cuídate.
0: Okay. Ciao.
2: Cheers, brother.
0: Cheers, brother.

0: one. So you already met the most beautiful girl?
1: Oh, yeah. I had the pleasure of meeting her.
0: Vamos.

It's upward to the ceiling where the chamber's said to be. Like the forest fight for sunlight, the

The reprise of promise is here. Fresh with broken haze, atop the shadow mountain, burns the fire of better days.

Haar broertje heeft zijn podiumdebuut hier bij ons gemaakt, op het Vrijthof. Her little brother had his first performance on stage here with us on the Vrijthof. I still see him sitting there between the violins. And now he is a fantastic violinist. Hij is een fantastische violist nu. U herinnert het zich misschien ook. 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Unfortunately, Emma has a rare but terrible disease. Her stomach is paralyzed. She cannot eat. All the food goes through a little tube directly into her stomach. But Emma is a brave girl. She wants to live a normal life. And Emma has a dream. She has a beautiful voice. She wants to be a singer. She did the voice kits here in Holland, and immediately she won. She created a foundation to raise money to study this terrible disease and perhaps even in the future cure it. Emma, I think, is an example for all of us. Give her an enormous applause. There she is, Emma Kok.

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3: A broertje heeft zijn podiumdebuut hier bij ons gemaakt, op het Vrijthof. Her little brother had his first performance on stage here with us on the Vrijthof. I still see him sitting there between the violins. And now he is a fantastic violinist. 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Her stomach is paralyzed. She cannot eat. All the food goes through a little tube directly into her stomach. But Emma is a brave girl. She wants to live a normal life. And Emma has a dream. She has a beautiful voice. She wants to be a singer. She did the voice kids here in Holland, and immediately she won. She created a foundation to raise money to study this terrible disease and perhaps even in the future cure it. Emma, I think, is an example for all of us. Give her an enormous applause. 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
2: I'm 17 years old. I'm from Indonesia. Bravo!
3: Putri, is this your first time in America?
2: This is my very first time. I'm so excited. I love all the thing in here. Very first time. I'm so excited. I love all the thing in here.

0: I hope that I can get in Juilliard College of Music for my college program.
1: YAET, have you always wanted to come here?
0: I hope that I can win America's Got Talent so I can reach my dream.
1: Okay, we're so happy that you're here and excited. We want to see you.
0: Thank you so much.
1: Good luck.
2: She's so sweet.
1: So cute.
2: Yeah.
3: Does that mic feel like it's a good spot for you? Cool? Are the keys good?
0: Yes.
3: Okay, cool. Have fun.

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1: Antonio Pinto Basto.
2: Okay. Hi, everybody. This is your girl, Lucy. Yeah. I'm here to sing for you. I'm here to tell you exactly where I'm at right now.

orgasm has become the most mystified state of feeling. No one can be quite sure if they have it or not. Is it just ejaculation, or is it orgasm? Is it just involuntary pelvic contractions, or is one having orgasm?